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Swooping down, snooping town, blasting off in the clouds.

keeping on and on. 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Now once again, once again, once again.

0: Когато чуеш това, чуеш това. Където и да чуеш това. Don't run away. Това е радио Energy.
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If you don't have enough time, stop watching TV.

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Violence, destruction, who knows? 'Cause time is slipping away.

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